0: 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If you have friends or family coming into the area, Country RV Village, located at I-84 exit 211, is the place to stay. 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
1: 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Este es el lugar para llegar y disfrutar. 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

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Ya estoy de vuelta. ¿Qué tal? Yo soy un buen amigo, Damián David Rodríguez, and this is Tejano Throwback, Way Back Thursday. ¿Qué tal? Aquí. Es hora de los clásicos. We're going to play the oldies, las viejitas canciones. Ya sabes. You know what? Hoy tienes mi permiso para llorar, recordar, reír y suspirar profundo. What were you doing when these songs came out? I know what I was doing. Era bien chiflado yo. You know, but that's how we roll. Well, let's get started. Go get your pan dulce. Go get your coffee. Have a seat. Relax. Let me drive. Déjame manejar el bus, okay? Let me drive. I have a motto. We leave late, but we get there on time. ¿Verdad? What were you doing when the song came out? Corazonada. You remember? I remember. Ay, vamos. Let's get started. Wanna dance?

Tejano Magic, keeping it real, keeping it Tejano, baby. That's how we roll. I want to send a shout out to my good friend Juan Alaniz, que se encuentra all the way in the Treasure Valley. Bueno, from the Magic Valley to the Treasure Valley, good friend Juan Alaniz. And guess what? Juan is the manager and leader of the band called Grupo Mesquite. And they're going to be coming too. They're going to be coming to Jay's Bar July 11th. Get that. Come on down. Let's support Tejano. Because we're all kind of, aunque somos Tejanos Mexicanos, you know, de Honduras, somos parte de la misma familia. ¿Verdad? Let's tear it down. Because this is the kind of songs these guys play, and they play everything. Aquí te va, Juan. Your song.

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You know what? They call him the voice. Yeah, he's the voice, all right. Pero he's not the face, ¿verdad? Let's keep going with Ramon Ayala. You remember, ¿verdad? You know how this song goes. A long time ago. Un rinconcito en el cielo, right here on Tejano Magic. Son las 10 con 44 minutitos. That's what I can see. Okay? Aquí vamos.

Más cumbias, más cumbias con Grupo Más right here in Tejano Magic. Keeping it real, keeping it Tejano. You know, there's only two groups in my life that I thought changed La Onda Tejana. The first group was Carlos Guzman y Los Fabulosos Cuatro when they incorporated the keyboard and the accordion and the guitar. No, hombre. And then Grupo Más came in and they just changed everything, ¿verdad? Here we go with another guy. I really like this guy. Marcos Orozco, when he was with David Lee Garza. ¿Y la canción? Una noche más. Buenos días a todos. Son las 10 con 36 minutitos. No se me despeguen.

Yes, sir. That's how we roll on Tejano Magic. We are La Vida en un Hilo. We got a dedication going out to Martin and to Ramon. And it comes from Elva. Wants to send this song out to you guys. La canción, Aquella Noche. ¿Qué pasó? ¿Qué pasó?

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Están escuchando KBWE 91.9, su radio comunitaria desde Burley, Idaho. 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Bueno, ya vamos a comenzar la segunda hora de Tejano Magic con tu amigo Damián David. Aquí estamos por un ratito más. And I'm going to keep playing it. I got some dedications I need to play. I said, who's it going out to? Nomás para escuchar. Okay, I will do that. Aquí viene Bobby Pulido con La Rosa.

Marca mi número con Oscar G, Grupo Sol. And this next song goes out to... I wrote it down. Where did I write it down? That? Oh, yeah. This next song goes out to Martin Guzman, de parte de Elva. Un gran vacío, Michael Salgado.

David C. Valemares right here con Fíjate, a classic from the 80s. Get that. Bueno, I got a dedication from Domingo. Domingo listens to us every day, Domingo Estrada. He asked for a song, and it's this song, it's called Suavecito, and it's from a group called Cervero y Grupo Fuego. So I looked it up. It's music from New Mexico, okay? The Tejanos picked it up, and it's on Tejano Nation and everything. So I guess it classifies as Tejano music. If it's on Tejano Nation, yeah, that's what confirms it right there. Cervero y Grupo Fuego from New Mexico. A ver, Suavecito.

Bueno, you know, bueno, yeah, the last song, the last kiss, the last dance, the last, ya sabes, the last chord. Bueno, saludos al buen amigo Juan Alaniz y Grupo Mezquite que se encuentran in the Nampa, Boise, Caldwell area. Remember, they're coming on July 11th, next weekend. They're going to be at Jay's Bar. And so, you know, it's time to support. Tejano doesn't come over here very often. The only time it comes if there's a wedding or a quinceañera and everybody goes. But a ver, let's see. Let's see. I'm asking my listeners que te invito. Let's come on out and support Grupo Mezquite. You're not gonna regret it. These guys are good. These guys are awesome and they play the classic just like everybody else. Bueno, saludos a los amigos, los músicos en la área. Saludos a todos, especially my good friend Juan Alaniz. And, well, you know what? Let's do this. Let's take it out with one last song. And this song, bueno, que me lleven canciones.